say that too much of anything is not good for you, baby. But I don't know about that. There's many times that we've loved and we've shared love and made

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1: 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After takeoff, we'll pump up the sound system, because we're going to...

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1: Better days are coming, if no one told you. I hate to hear you crying over the phone, dear. For 7 years running, you've been a soldier. But better days are coming, better days are coming for you. So when the night feels like forever,

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The Clash, just a band. 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

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Now I wrote a little Marcy letter. 5 days he returned back to me.

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1: 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Now, wait a minute. 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

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I know I'm supposed to be getting it together, but it's cold out here and all this

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1: I'm going to do a song for you, and I hope you like it. The title of this song says, "What is that she got?"